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0: All right, so you missed Take Her Home by Kenny Chesney, American Saturday Night by Brad Paisley, and now here's the legend, of course, the legendary Garth Brooks, one of my favorite songs. 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

0: tomorrow, and Pigskin Bob is hosting it, says there.
1: Yeah, I am going to be hosting it. Kimberly Mercer, she's like one of the wheels over there, and she kind of hooks you up when you go to work. She's all business.
0: They must, because you keep going back and doing this.
1: Well, I enjoy
0: there must
1: it.
0: Be some sort of hookup.
1: So that's going to be happening tomorrow.
0: Celebrating the spirit that started it all. It's from Pittsburgh, Camp County, Chamber of Commerce, and it's tomorrow.

0: 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Text me at 903-663-1057, the common thread between tonight's five songs. You're going to KC Donahue. You're going to Six Flags. You're getting salsa, T-shirts, pizza.
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0: Right.
1: But all of a sudden, boom, you got receivers all over the place. I mean, I was trying to count. It looked like they got 13, 14 players on the field. I don't even know how they pull that off.
0: Right? It's crazy how they run that.
1: So what we did is I put...
0: Right? It's crazy how they run that.
1: So what we did is I put 15 kids on offense just to try to replicate that Omega Trojan horse. And I'm going to be

0: Grove, 28-26. Como Picton over Maud now in the fourth, 42-6. Colmanille, they lead Orr City.
1: Hey, Sally.
0: 22-6. It's Sally. Howdy, Sally. Here she is. Sally taking care. She's going to give us some upset picks too, right? We always get the inside from our cleaning lady.
1: That's right. Well, playoff seeding.
0: Almost got fired. Thanks to the insight from the cleaning lady. Big Sandy, they lead Quinlan Bowles 21-20. Corrigan Camden over Alto 27-7. The guard from Brook Hill, they're running away with it now. It's 50-12 over Tomball. And Mixon, they lead Omega 49-21.
1: Oh, wow, they're pulling away. And that is
0: the pigskin difference.
2: Dilly dilly.
1: All right, we'll come back. We'll start taking phone calls. If you want to get on the line, tell us about your team. Light them up right now. This is the Friday Night Scoreboard Show on Kicks on the Ranch.
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1: All right, thanks for listening to the Friday Night Scoreboard Show, and thank you to Papacitas for our delicious buffet tonight we had before the show. Great Mexican food. 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
0: 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It's at Roselle and Marshall.
1: And they're like the Manly's Furniture of chemicals for your lawn and for pests,
0: yes,
1: and things like that, because you get the name brand chemicals,
0: right,
1: at discounted prices.
0: Right, and you can get it in the liquid form, mix it, save money, do a lot bigger area of your yard. It's really, they're really taking it a step up.
1: See, I think I'm better than you now, because I know about the Manly's Furniture comparison.
0: Well, that's fair enough.
1: Right.
0: I'm good with it.
1: Right. Tell them,
0: what about their horse feed? Do you know anything about their horse feed?
1: Well, you can get regular horse feed there,
0: uh-huh,
1: right? But you can also get high performance feed. If you've got show horses or barrel racing horses or other types of working horses.
0: So if I have a nag and I feed it that high performance feed, will the nag get a little better?
1: It might get better. You might,
0: okay,
1: have a show horse or a racehorse after that.
0: Okay. I'm good with that. That's the best food, even for the goats, if you want a high-performance goat.
1: Yeah.
0: The FFA kids who are showing their goats and the rabbits and so forth, the best feed in the market, Roselle Ag and Pest, Marshall, Texas.
1: In Marshall, where are they, on Highway 80?
0: Yes, on Highway 80, just outside of Marshall if you're heading to Hallsville.
1: I have never been to the Marshall location. I've been to the Tyler one. Where
0: the
1: they
0: mothership.
1: Where they make all those things. That,
0: yeah, the sprayers.
1: The sprayers down.
0: Yes.
1: It's incredible.
0: Right.
1: I've been there, and I bought my mosquito away stuff there.
0: Yeah, they dominate the market over there.
1: So, Tyler Law and Marshall, go to the one in Marshall and get your high-performance feed for your animals.
0: Amen. Roselle Ag and Pest.
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1: Hey, it's Harlan and Bob on the Friday Night Scoreboard Show. Had a great time at the White Oak Pep Rally today. And while we were there, the Dolls of East Texas Professional Credit Union celebrated one of their great coaches there. It's our Coach of the Week program, brought to you by ETPCU. And they get a cheer. The coach in Bullard last week, he was like, why do I get this? What,
0: yeah,
1: is this about? And then once he sat in, he was like, hey, pretty nice.
0: Well, at first I was pointing it to us. He said, well, do I sit in it? I said, what else do you do with it in Bullard?
1: Right.
0: Yes, you sit in it, dummy.
1: Right. Yeah. Don't call him a dummy.
0: He did a fine job.
1: Thank you to East Texas Professional Credit Union.
0: All right. So has Katie asked you to take her back to the Red Rooster Ice House since she's only been there once?
1: Oh,
0: right.
1: Twice.
0: Has she said, hey, load me up in the truck?
1: She wanted to go this Saturday after Vivian's got a 5K that she's running in. And she's like, when we're done, we're going to Red Rooster. And I was like, oh, there's a birthday party for your daughter at your parents' house. I think we better go to that.
0: Okay.
1: So, but we'll be there next weekend.
0: Okay.
1: I promise.
0: I'll represent you there.
1: Okay.
0: How's that?
1: Love it.
0: I'm thinking after I leave Pittsburgh, after I do the parade, and then come there. I can have like a nice afternoon.
1: I think you're a fool if you don't.
0: That sounds like a great idea.
1: You think you're better than me because you're going to Red Rooster
0: me
1: this week.
0: Up. Red Rooster Ice House in Hawkins is fantastic. Cold beer, TVs is everywhere. You can't miss watching your favorite game.
1: Right.
0: And the food is what did you call it? It's the Bobby Flay or the Diners, Drive-In and Dives quality.
1: Right. Guy Fieri. Right.
0: That's not Bobby Flay.
1: No.
0: Are they remotely related?
1: They're cousins. I think it's going to end up on there because the food is just, it's all handmade. It's made perfect. It's the kind of place you would see on Diners, Drive-Ins,
0: right,
1: and Dives.
0: Fresh.
1: People come from all over to go to Hawkins and eat at the Red Rooster Ice House.
0: And, you know, and you think Hawkins is out of the way? If you can hear this ad, it's not that far.
1: It's probably in the middle of this radio signal, actually.
0: Yeah, yeah. You're 30 minutes away from it.
1: All right, so unless you have a birthday party, I want to see you this weekend at the Red Rooster Ice House and tell Bob he's not better than me, okay?
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9: Ow, ow, ow. 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
0: Carter Blood Care.
1: Hey, all we ask, folks, a $5 donation to the 1-4 food drive and one pint of blood.
0: Well, we ask for a lot more, but we expect you to do this.
1: High school football fans have come through every year we've done this. During football season, if you'll go roll up your sleeve, give one pint of blood, you'll help save three lives.
0: And you never know whose life you're going to save.
1: And we will stock up that food bank, the blood bank.
0: Yep.
1: The Carter Blood Care blood bank. And we'll have blood to get through the winter.
0: Right. And it doesn't hurt. Don't be a scaredy cat. It's not bad. I do it. You know, and I'm not in love with needles.
1: Right.
0: And it's a piece of cake. I do it regularly. So you need to give blood and you get a new towel or something. There's going to be a premium you'll get.
1: A cookie?
0: Oh, and some juice.
1: Most importantly, though, you're going to help save three lives. Thank you to Carter Blood Care. And thank you to our listeners because they keep sponsoring this show because the high school football fans keep coming through and stocking up the Carter Blood Care blood for the get through the winter.
0: Yep, we need it.
1: Yeah.
0: No doubt about it.
1: All right, the phone lines are open at 903-663-1057. But right now, here's the Pigskin.
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0: And this game just went final. Pine Tree beats Jacksonville tonight. 42-13. Hot off the presses. Nice win, Pine Tree.
1: Is that our, I think that's our official first district win of the season.
0: Really?
1: Pine Tree goes to 1-0. How about that?
0: Congratulations to Pine Tree. That's a good team and some tough opponents that they have. non-district opponents that Pine Tree has to play. Marshall, they lead Nacogdoches 24-7. Terrell, one-point lead over Texas High, 35-34. Longview, commanding lead now over North Forney, 49-13. You got Rockwall Heath over Tyler Legacy, 42-21. West Mesquite now leads Tyler High, 15-7. The tables have turned in that football game. Hallsville leads Greenville 14-3. White House leads Mount Pleasant right now in the fourth, 34-14. Kilgore is blanking Bullard, Harlan, 34-0. That's happening right now. Henderson.
1: I don't like it.
0: Henderson has traveled. Well, Kilgore hasn't liked their season so far.
1: Well, and
0: it's time to right their ship.
1: When they got in their new district, you know, we're becoming Bullard, trying to become Bullard fans.
0: Yeah.
1: Vivian, of course, runs for the seventh grade. She said, "Dad, is our new district? We don't have Carthage anymore." And I said, "Yeah, you're 0-4 to start the year. Let me just tell you that." Because you got Kilgore, Chapel Hill, Lindale, and Pine Tree.
0: Yeah.
1: So
0: it's going to be a rebuilding season. Let's go ahead with that one.
1: And not like Palestine and Henderson are going to be easy.
0: No.
1: Bring on Jacksonville.
0: Here comes Henderson. They it looks like they're going to knock off Palestine and put themselves in a better spot for a playoff spot. This was a must-win game between those two. 41-21. Pine Tree wins, as I just said. Lindale looks like they're going to win their game tonight, 59-20 in the fourth quarter. Ferris is going to put Wills Point out of their misery. It's 46-6 right now, late in that contest. Carthage, they lead Spring Legacy 34-14. Malakoff over Center, that's 41-3. So I'm prepared to call that game. That would be a safe bet, right?
1: Yes.
0: All right, let's check out the Gilmer-Sulphur Springs matchup. I got Gilmer up 35-24 in that contest late in the game. Spring Hill. Oh, no, check. Bad Brad's just updating it. It's 48-38. Gilmer won tonight.
1: It's
0: they
1: over.
0: Went to Spring Hill. They went to Sulphur Springs, and they won. Gladewater went to Spring Hill and won. That game just went final, 48-20. Pittsburgh leads Van 17-0. Updates are coming in fast and furious. Athens, they lead Kaufman 20-14. It's Brownsboro over Maybank 35-20. You've got Troop over Rusk 21-7. Lone Oak down by two to Mineola 24-22. Winsboro is beating Hooks 24-6. Redwater over Sabine. It's 28-14. Tatum, big lead now over Crockett 34-6. You got White Oak now hanging in there like a hair in a biscuit with Scurry Rosser. 28-21, Scurry Rosser with the lead in the fourth. Queen City, they have taken the lead over Mineral Springs. It's 30-24 late in that contest. Grand Saline, what did they do? Oh, Grand Saline to Joaquin, it's close. 23-22, the Rams with the lead in the fourth.
11: Oh, yeah!
0: Atlanta, they lead Dangerfield 35-18. Dangerfield, it's tough. And one more score for you, ladies and gentlemen. It's Corrigan Camden. They lead Alto 27-7.
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1: All right, here we go. Today in White Oak, we had a student named JC Farmer. She's in the band. She's in the culinary department. She's taking college math, dual credit courses, AP biology. She likes to twirl. She's been twirling her whole life. We asked her. She confirmed. And she wants to be a twirler at Tyler Junior College.
0: That's tough to get that spot.
1: Yeah, but they need twirlers.
0: And she's good.
1: Yep. So congratulations to JC Farmer of White Oak. She's in the running for a $1,005 college scholarship. And then today we went ahead and slapped a $500 scholarship right on her. Bam, bam. Go to
0: Did
1: college.
0: Did you notice you got a little, you know, teared up?
1: Got the vapors.
0: Yes. She's all kerfuffled.
1: Yep. I try to make them cry, don't I?
0: Yeah, and you made it happen. Longview wins.
1: That went final.
0: You're welcome. 49-13.
1: There you go. The Lobos win. We'll come back. We'll take phone calls. We'll update the scores, update the Totally Awesome list. That's all coming up on the Friday Night Scoreboard Show right here on KYKX 105.7 and 104.1, 103.7 The Ranch. 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
1: I got a special treat for you this evening. A young man that you all know is Joe the Policeman from the What's Going Down episode of That's My Mama. I want you to put your hands together and welcome to the stage. Big round of applause.
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1: Bob Ruins Pioneer Days.
0: That's right. And now you made me laugh.
1: That's just a premonition. I'll be there tomorrow morning by 10 a.m. to do the parade.
0: All right, everybody's up here tonight. Gene the Dancing Machine. And Johnny Vaughn, Bad Brad, Taco Steve, The Show Killer.
1: Brendan Michael.
0: Stormy K, Pee Wee.
1: Sergeant Pete.
0: Sally the Cleaning Lady. Josh, Ethan.
1: The Elizabeth.
0: Katie from Forney.
1: Forney Katie.
0: Nick Sterling. The Vivs. Emmett and his little brother Everett.
1: Little E.
0: Did I miss anyone?
1: Gosh, our payroll is just over the top.
0: All right, let me bring in my bestest buddy, my BFF, the strongest man in the world. Ladies and gentlemen, it's Pigskin Bob. Oh, good. All three of the phone lines.
1: And as much fun as I am, let's go to the phone.
0: We've got a bank of calls. Are you sure?
1: My story will wait.
0: All right. You promise you'll tell it?
1: Can't make any promises. Hello.
0: Scoreboard show.
2: Yeah, I just heard y'all hear right off that dang Nola totally awesome list. And y'all didn't have Smithlin on there.
0: No, I don't see Smithlin on there.
1: Oh, the great.
2: We are 4-0, sir, and we deserve to be on there. My name isn't Alan T. Hannah.
0: Right? Okay. Coach Hannah, I appreciate your call, and you will not hear it again without hearing Smithlin on there until you lose, Coach. Until you lose.
2: Hey, we might cause people, you know, to maybe lose a life now and then, but we don't lose games in Smithlin. All right. I mean, it's taken this program over, I think, a decade ago. And,
0: yeah.
2: You know, it just keeps rolling along. I mean, it was dead and buried, and I resurrected it, and I never get the credit that I deserve for that.
0: Well, but luckily,
2: Bob didn't even know about the program. Nobody told him that the program was dead, and he just kept talking about it all the time, like it was just going to keep going on.
0: This is so wrong.
2: And it didn't until I brought it back. Me and Coach Lazarus have just breathed new life into this program.
0: Well, luckily, you're here to call and tell us how great you are.
2: If I didn't, nobody would, baby.
1: Who'd you play tonight?
2: We played Rick Law.
1: Ah.
0: Okay. That's a good win right there.
1: Yeah.
0: What was the final score?
2: They're pretty tough. It was 37-34.
1: Ah.
2: We had another cardiac kid attack right there.
1: Oh god.
0: Well,
2: we were dead and buried at halftime. And then we came in and said a prayer, and then all of a sudden, just life was just thrown into my quarterback.
0: He just started
2: hitting missiles all over the place. Hey, but everybody thought the game was over and it was done, and they were trying to take a knee. Rec Law was trying to take a knee, and they fumbled the snap. And Jimmy Don Murphy picked the ball up, ran back 77 yards for a touchdown and win the game.
0: It's a miracle. I'm telling you,
2: man. Nobody saw it coming. I mean, if Bob would have been there, he'd have been talking about it like it's the greatest thing ever, and it would just been a gut punch to him when he found out that it didn't happen the way that he thought it was going to happen.
1: I don't like Al Hanna as much as I used to.
0: I like it more.
1: He's hurtful with his
0: I
1: words.
0: Like it more.
1: Yeah,
0: Coach, I got to run.
2: All right, man.
1: You're killing me.
0: That's greatness.
1: He's killing me.
0: That's greatness. Caller of the night.
1: Free pizza for that son of a gun.
0: Scoreboard show. Hey, Gail.
3: Hey.
1: How'd you know
3: this
1: it was
3: Gail from Paulsville?
0: Hi, Gail.
3: We beat Greenville tonight, 14-10.
0: 14-10 to open up district play with a nice win. You're in first place in your district.
3: Woo-hoo!
0: How about that? Hey, did my guy Deacon Shelley, did he play tonight? Number 79 in your scorecard, number 1 in your heart?
3: Sure.
0: Okay.
1: That's not a great cause.
0: Kale said, sure. I guess you played.
1: Whatever.
0: All right, go Bobcats. Thank you, sister.
3: All right, bye-bye.
0: All right. Big Dog, you're on the air. It's your turn.
4: All right, man. I got a game of a game for y'all. I don't want to steal the Pittsburgh fans' thunder, but, man, what a game.
0: All right, let's hear it.
4: All right, so you start the fourth quarter. Pittsburgh's up 24-7.
0: Okay.
4: When you get to about 4 minutes to go in the fourth quarter, it's 31-28 Pittsburgh. Crazy sequence of events. Van scores, and on the ensuing kickoff, a lateral on a muff kickoff, and Pittsburgh returns at 90 yards for a touchdown. They go up. Van comes back 3 plays later on a 60-yard pass and score. And it came down to less than a minute to go. Pittsburgh had it fourth and long.
0: Wow.
4: And it looked like it was going to be an incomplete pass, but the ball deflected off another player back into the receiver's hand, giving Pittsburgh life with less than a minute to go.
0: No way.
4: And they scored with 24 seconds left to take a 38-35 lead. And Van drove right back down inside their 40-yard line and had 1 shot left with 4 seconds to go, and it was incomplete in the end zone.
0: Unbelievable. What a game. It's like the Texas Tech-Houston game. Houston scored with a minute left, down 8. They went for 2 and came up inches short.
4: Well, you know, I was surprised at the end of this game that there wasn't a defensive pass interference, which would have given Van one more shot.
0: Yeah.
4: But, you know, it is what it is. It came down to the very bitter end. It was a great game.
0: Unbelievable. Hey, Big Dog, I got to run, but I really do appreciate the call.
4: Yes, sir.
0: Boy, the Jefferson game, the Texas Tech game, the Grand Saline Joaquin game, the Smithland game, it's a nutty.
1: It's a good night for high school football.
0: It must be a full moon out there. All right, let's do this. Let's do the cheerleader of the week. We'll take a break, stay on track, and come back and do the scores. How's that sound?
1: I'm in.
0: Here's your cheerleader of the week.
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0: My Rams did get upset tonight, 36-35 to Grand Saline. Tough one.
1: Yep.
0: That's a tough one, pal. Your cheerleader of the week from White Oak is Kimber Brooks. She's a 4-year varsity cheerleader. Positive and uplifting. Her second favorite restaurant is Papacita's. She loves to shop and drink at 7 Brew. Her favorite thing about cheerleading is the friends she's made.
1: How sweet.
0: Oh.
1: She's a good kid.
0: Oh.
1: Don't take away her. Don't steal her joy.
0: Why not?
1: Because.
0: I'm going to send you. I'm going to have Alan T. Hanna call Kimber Brooks, the cheerleader of the week.
1: He can rain on anybody's parade.
0: All right, scores are next on the Friday Night Scoreboard Show. 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
0: All right, he's trying, people. We'll remember that. Hey, also remember, are we back? Are we on the air? Show Killer, is this live?
9: I'm trying.
0: Okay. I want to thank ABS T-Shirts and Graphics in Tyler. 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
9: You know who tries and succeeds? 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
0: They're way better than you are.
9: Much better. 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
0: You think you're better than me because you know them. 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
9: Well, as a matter of fact, they're the best furniture salespeople I've ever met.
0: I don't want to know any other.
9: Yeah.
0: Mrs. the sports guy didn't want to know any other.
9: Yeah. So what are you looking for, Bob? Oh, it's over here in this area. Come on over here. We'll take a look. Oh, what else
0: do
9: you want?
0: We got 40 to choose from.
9: Oh. It's,
0: right?
9: Yeah, right. Do you have it in stock? He's got, like, his show, it's over an acre big, the showroom.
0: In stock, what color do you want?
9: Yeah.
0: How big do you want it? 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
0: 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Then you probably want to go somewhere else.
9: Yeah.
0: But if you like saving a dollar or two.
9: Or a hundred or hundreds.
0: Hundreds. 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
9: Yes, sir.
0: There you go.
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0: than all the rest. Harlan the Sports Guy, Pigskin Bob on the Friday Night Scoreboard Show. 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
9: Copeland Insurance, and the Red Rooster Ice House.
0: You going there tomorrow after the Pittsburgh deal?
9: I wouldn't bet money against it.
0: All right, it's Pioneer Days tomorrow in Pittsburgh, Texas. Pigskin Bob is your MC, celebrating 80 years. And
9: I'm not 80. We're not celebrating 80 of my years.
0: Oh.
9: It's 80 of their years.
0: See, that's how I read it, too.
9: Yeah.
0: 80. No, no.
9: No.
0: I'm Pittsburgh thing's been there 80 years.
9: Correct.
0: Okay. And then go see my friend Stormy Nickerson tomorrow afternoon in Pittsburgh.
9: I don't think she's performing. She just got a job there.
0: And then go to the Red Rooster Ice House.
9: Made it. Nailed it.
0: Nailed it. All right, here we go. Here's all the scores in East Texas with the Pigskin.
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9: And Marshall wins tonight over Knack, 38-7. Terrell knocks off Texas High, 62-41. Longview wins tonight over North Forney, 49-13. Rockwall Heath over Tyler Legacy, 63-35. Tyler High falls to West Mesquite, 15-7. Hallsville wins on the road at Greenville, 14-10. White House, they beat Mount Pleasant, 55-28. Kilgore, they beat Bullard, Harlan, 40-6.
0: I saw that coming. Go Bulldogs.
9: Henderson, they beat Palestine, 54-35.
0: 54-35?
9: Yeah.
0: Thought that'd be a little closer, but I'm not surprised Henderson won.
9: Pine Tree with the big win over Jacksonville, 42-13. Lindale rolls Chapel Hill, 66-34. Carthage, they beat an all-star team from Houston, 41-14. Malakoff knocked off center tonight, 54-3. It was Gilmer beating Sulphur Springs, 48-38.
0: Okay, real quick, let me interrupt you.
9: Uh-huh.
0: Okay, that team, the legacy school for the gifted and talented or whatever it is?
9: Yeah.
0: Okay, they lost to Salina by 2 points.
9: Okay.
0: 21-19. And we know how good Salina is.
9: They're very good. They win state championships all the time.
0: And Carthage smoked them.
9: Smoked that butt.
0: Smoked them.
9: Mm-hmm. Next.
0: I'm just telling you.
9: Next.
0: Order up another ring.
9: Next.
0: Yeah.
9: Carthage, they ain't lost a step, have they? Boy, I tell you what, Pittsburgh fans are excited over their 38-35 win over Van tonight.
0: Gotta be.
9: Athens with a big win tonight, 55-39 over Kaufman. Brownsboro, we have that one girl who keeps calling nagging us with their win, 56-27. Is it nagging?
0: Yes.
9: That we would use?
0: Yes.
9: All right, Troop beat Rusk, 35-7.
12: No,
9: Hooks.
12: Seriously?
13: Y'all are way too fat to be on the air.
9: Winsboro beat Hooks, 38-6. Redwater falls to Sabine. 1 point. 1 point. 29-28. Sabine with a win. Congratulations, Coach. Love that. Tatum, they beat Crockett, 47-14. White Oak falls to Scurry Rosser. You know what's in Scurry Rosser's future?
0: No.
9: A victory. They won tonight. They beat White Oak 42-34. Queen City can say we beat Queen City.
0: No.
9: They won.
0: Nobody beat Queen City tonight.
9: Nobody beat Queen City. 44-30 winners over Mineral Springs, Arkansas. It was Cooper over Edgewood, 35-28. Joaquin falls to Grand Saline. That should be the upset of the night. Joaquin's state ranked, aren't they?
0: State ranked very high.
9: Very
0: Apparently,
9: high.
0: Apparently, this game got away from us in the fourth. Mom sent me an update, and we had a bad turnover. We got an unlucky call.
9: Where are they in your Little Beast, Texas poll?
0: Four. They're going to fall.
9: Four. Yeah.
0: They're going to fall.
9: Well, and a good win for Grand
0: And they
9: Saline.
0: Come off the totally awesome list.
9: All kinds of bad things are happening.
0: Not a good night to be a Rams fan.
9: Good night to be a Rabbit fan. The Atlanta Rabbits, they beat Dangerfield 42-25. Paul Pewitt, they beat Hugh Springs 44-0. ARP, big winners over Shelbyville 51-7. Jefferson, the Bulldogs, congratulations, 35-0 winners over Liberty Ilo. Way to go, Jefferson. West Rusk over Garrison, 43-21. It was Elkhart over Winona, 50-0.

0: 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This is the Friday Night Scoreboard Show. 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
1: Tyler Junior College, Roselle Ag and Pest, E-Tex Communications.
0: All right. I think our friend from the Red Roosters on line six. Is this Christy?
2: It is. How are y'all tonight?
0: Christy, hey. From the Red Rooster. How are you, dear?
2: I am wonderful. Just got off work and wanted to call my two favorite DJs and say what's up.
0: What's up?
1: I love her.
0: Is the Red Rooster Ice House and the Friday Night Scoreboard Show. That's what's up.
2: Absolutely. That is exactly what's up.
1: Are you working tomorrow?
2: Yes, sir, I am. I'll be there from open to close tomorrow.
1: Yeah, I think I'll swing by after my Pioneer Days thing.
0: From can to can't, Christy will be there.
1: Yeah, that sounds fun.
2: I will be there, and I'll be looking for y'all. We have an amazing band on stage tomorrow night, too. 3 a.m. band's coming in to see us.
0: The 3 a.m. band tomorrow night at the Red Rooster Ice House in Hawkins.
2: Yes, sir.
0: Next to Brookshire's.
2: Yes, sir.
1: That's when I normally roll in anyway.
2: Right, 3:30. Come see me.
0: Bob's getting warmed up at 3 a.m.,
1: right?
2: Hey,
0: did you know that Mineola beat Lone Oak at their homecoming tonight?
2: Oh, no, I did not.
0: Ruined
2: well,
0: it.
2: Congratulations.
0: Ruined their homecoming.
2: Oh, well, that's not good.
0: All
2: right. Gilmer Buckeyes do tonight?
0: Gilmer beat Sulphur Springs. That's a big win for your Buckeyes.
2: Absolutely. Let's go, Buckeyes.
0: Christy, I got to run. Thanks for calling.
1: You ever ruined a woman's...
2: Y'all have a beautiful night.
0: I've ruined a woman's homecoming. Yes.
1: Have you ever? You've done that. Have you ever ruined a woman's credit rating?
0: Yes.
1: Okay. It happened.
0: All right. Turn up your radio as loud as it'll go. Here's the final reading of the scores from Pigskin Bob.
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1: And it all starts with a big win tonight in Marshall, Texas, as they knock off Nacogdoches 38-7. Texas High falls to Terrell in a shootout, 62-41. Longview wins. Congratulations, Coach King and your guys, 49-13. Longview knocks off North Forney tonight. Tyler Legacy falls to Rockwall Heath. West Mesquite edged out Tyler High tonight. Lufkin won. Hallsville beat Greenville. Well, I'm not happy about it. But this reporter has to report. White House beat Mount Pleasant tonight, 55-28. Kilgore, they beat Bullard 40-6. It was Henderson, big convincing win over Palestine, 54-35. I've been on top of this Henderson team all year long. I've been just pulling for him. I think this could be the year that Henderson could do
0: something. Well, we love Ricky Joe Meeks. We've been a longtime friend of the Henderson program.
1: Yes.
0: Ever since his dad was there.
1: Right.
0: Yeah.
1: Yeah, I'd like to see Henderson do something. Pine Tree is doing something as they

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1: Harlan and Bob on the Friday Night Scoreboard Show, and no game of the week this coming week. Our next one is like in October. It's brought to you by Patterson Nissan. But I do want to take a second and thank E-Tex Communications, sponsoring our FFA Student of the Week. 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
2: That they do.
1: Very proud of it. 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I mean, they step up with the gifts.
2: It really is nice.
1: That's a nice duffel bag.
2: I'm not going to say it's our nicest of the week gift that we give out. It's right up there.
1: Thank you to E-Tex Communications.
2: If you need insurance, and everybody needs insurance,
1: yep.
2: Copeland Insurance Group. It's not just for the insurance that you need as a supplemental thing. They can sell you your home insurance, your car insurance.
1: Life insurance. And medical insurance. Isn't that what Abby got?
2: Abby and her family have it.
1: There you go.
2: Got as good of a deal as you could get anywhere, and you got it better service at Copeland.
1: You think you're better than
2: yes.
1: me?
2: Yes.
1: Because Abby got insurance through Copeland.
2: I know Joni and Chachi over there. Or Joni loves Chachi. Or Joni the Carthage girl.
1: Yeah.
2: Yeah. She's the one who made it happen.
1: Joni loves Scott Surratt.
2: She does. I mean, president of his fan club.
1: Yep.
2: Right? But, I mean, he's got a bunch of fans in his club.
1: So, speaking of supplemental insurance, that's a major, major part of what Copeland's all about. When does the window open? Do we know?
2: I don't know. We'll probably have to ask Big Money Jeff. Because he works in that industry and figure it out.
1: Or maybe ask Joni.
2: Which would be more pleasant.
1: Joni, give us a call right now at 903-663-1057 and let us know when the supplemental window
2: yes.
1: opens.
2: Earn your keep.
1: I know it goes to the end of football season.
2: Right. But it opens up sometime over the next few weeks.
1: There's no way of
2: Can
1: knowing.
2: I be even more generic than the Elizabeth has taught me a lot.
1: All right, we'll see if Joni calls us and lets us know. Copeland Insurance, they got an office in Tyler on Old Buller Road,
2: right.
1: In Longview, on the Loop in Longview.
2: Yep.
1: And
2: Paris,
1: Texas.
2: And Dangerfield. And
1: Honolulu, Hawaii.
2: Correct, sir.
1: Five locations.
2: Copeland That's Insurance. Not a joke. They're in Hawaii.
1: Right. We make up a lot of stuff, but that's real.
2: Copeland Insurance.
1: Or maybe what? We made it up.
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1: Harlan and Bob on the Friday Night Scoreboard Show. Don't worry. Here in 9 minutes, we're going to start this thing over. We're going to rewind it all the way back to the beginning. 8:30 tonight. Started at midnight. It's going to roll till 3:30. If you missed Mom's predictions, if you missed the Coach Bo Dumas show, if you missed the early part of the show that we recognize the students, don't worry. That's coming up next. It's brought to you by Patterson Nissan, Patterson Chevrolet, and Richard Trawick. This portion of this show is brought to you by
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1: All right, a really special kid, nice kid, Waylon Hogg at White Oak today, brought to you by H&W Power Sports. And this is a kid who's overcome some serious adversity. He's in the front ensemble. He plays percussion and the trombone, a true team member of the band. And, okay, this week was the Gregg County Fair.
2: Right.
1: They had the Gregg County Beauty Pageant.
2: Mm-hmm.
1: And he shows up with his trombone and got up there. No one else brought their instruments. He gets up there with his trombone and got the whole crowd fired up playing the song for the Miss Gregg County from White Oak, and she won.
2: Sophie Fisher there from White Oak won, so I think he had an inside. Yes. You know, he's like the Pied Piper of beauty queen.
1: They ought to be prom king and prom queen later this year. Wouldn't that be perfect?
2: And totally awesome. Congratulations, Sophie.
1: All right, Waylon Hogg is in the running for a $1,005 college scholarship from our friends at H&W Power Sports. 11 years sponsoring the band Student of the Week, and they've been the sponsor from the very beginning. And you should have seen Kyle Hughes's face when I said, look, I want to honor a band kid, and I need you to put up the scholarship. He looked at me like I was crazy. I kept talking, and he goes, you know what? Let's do it, Harlan. You know, I bet they got parents that buy four-wheelers and side-by-sides. And I said, and maybe even them. I said, it's just great kids. And we always have a great turnout for the band.
2: Right.
1: Student of the Week scholarship draw.
2: Yeah, it's good for the kids.
1: All right. Here's your lid on your totally awesome list.
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1: All right, listen closely because this is closed. We'll be back on the air next week at 8:30 and we can talk about it then. But right now, Union Hill, ARP, the Longview Lobos, Winsboro, Marshall, Cushing, Troop, Smithland, Carlisle, Jefferson's back on, Brook Hill, Athens, West Rusk, Pleasant Grove, Paul Pewitt, the Mixon Bulls, Tatum, New Diana, Malakoff, Leverage Chapel, Carthage, Gilmer, Overton, Lindale, Union Grove, Dangerfield. That's a wrap. 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
1: 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All right, the replay show is coming up next. 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
18: I got a special treat for you this evening. A young man that you all know is Joe the Policeman from the What's Going Down episode of That's My Mama. I want you to put your hands together and welcome to the stage. Big round of applause.
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1: All right. I want to thank our friends over at E-Tex Communications. For one thing, finally, they ran their fiber optic right in front of the radio station.
0: And we switched right over.
1: I mean, jumped on it. I mean, they didn't even have it all the way buried and were signing contracts.
0: Yes.
1: Did you notice
0: that's
1: that?
0: That's a true story.
1: Oh, wait. You signed the contract.
0: That's right.
1: Now, let me ask you a question. Was it better than the deal we had with the other guys?
0: Not only was it better, it's better performance. That's the key thing. I was tired of everybody going, oh, the internet's out again. Well, Brandon, why is the internet out? Everybody blames Brandon.
1: Well, they should.
0: Right? It's probably
1: him. It's got to be. Yeah, you don't want to take the heat.
0: All the stuff he downloads in there.
1: Let's keep.
0: You got to have high fiber and good internet buried in the ground. That's what E-Tex provides.
1: And buried in the ground is the way you'll never lose your internet either. You know, because a lot of these people, they have it still going through the phone lines and the electric lines.
0: Yeah, good luck with that. Yeah. That's what we used to have.
1: Yeah. And when it rains, you're out of luck.
0: It rains, you cry, and it pours.
1: Yeah, and then you got to look at your neighbor and talk to
0: them. Hey, if you run a business, if you have a business, and it's dependent upon internet, which is almost every business now.
1: Correct.
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1: All right, what was my homework assignment?
0: Ooh, boy.
1: You remember I was going to have to do something while you went to go get a cup of water.
0: Kings? Oh, you were going to look up when midget wrestling is.
1: You are correct, sir. Ding, ding, ding.
0: When is it?
1: It's going to be October the 13th, Circle M Crawfish, Big Sandy, Texas. And Stephen, the guy who was at Circle M, who was doing the scholarship with us, he just texted it in and he just said, this is going to be the best lineup they've ever brought.
0: Okay.
1: Because I've seen two midget wrestling events at Circle M, and I can't imagine it being better.
0: Is it a blast?
1: It is a blast.
0: it's
1: absolutely. I mean, you're going to laugh. You're going to get fat by eating. It's just so much fun. Midget wrestling is funny.
0: All right, October 13th.
1: Yes.
0: Circle M Crawfish.
1: Yes.
0: What night of the week is that?
1: That's Tuesday night.
0: You can't go. You can go up to 10.
1: What? I'm a little under the wet.
0: Don't sound sick.
1: I'm a little sick. For those of you who won't be doing a volleyball show, go to Circle M the 13th of October. It's really fun. I took the Elizabeth on a Mother's Day trip to Circle M for midget wrestling.
0: I know. She's a mother.
1: Yes, and it's probably, I don't know what that gets you, but she was happy.
0: All right, Big Sandy, Texas, 155 near Highway 80, Circle M Crawfish, October 13th. After the volleyball show, you can go.
1: Midget wrestling.
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0: Harlan the Sports Guy, Pigskin Bob on the Friday Night Scoreboard Show. 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
1: I got a special treat for you this evening. 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

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But you're too good for us to pass. 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

0: 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Wait a minute. Harlan, you guys doing a volleyball show now?
1: That's right. Tuesday nights from 7 to 10.
0: That's worth tuning in for right there. The way y'all butcher those football scores, I can't imagine what you'll do for volleyball. So is it like the Friday Night Scoreboard Show too?
1: Yes, sir.
0: Oh, wow. You guys been butchering football scores on Friday night for years. What's stopping you from doing it in volleyball, by the way?
1: That's right. Well, we're trying.
0: And, okay. But at least you are now equal opportunity butchers.
1: Don't listen to Neil. 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
0: That'd be right. Sorry, girls.
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0: Scotty McCreery, and this is it on the weekend. Wake up with Big D and Bubba.
1: Bubba, how's Ava, Bubba's daughter, by the way? How's she liking her apartment?
0: She's digging it pretty well. You know, the problem is I have her on my Amazon account, so she has all these reminders for her Alexa, and it's like, buy toilet paper, get the laundry out, you know, whatever. She has all these different little things, and the bad thing is since it's at her place, I can't dismiss them. Because she's obviously setting these reminders for herself, but they're playing at my house. So randomly, I'll be sitting there, and all of a sudden, my Alexa will go, here's your reminder to buy toilet paper.
1: Oh, I didn't know it did that.
0: Oh, yeah, you can tell it to remind you to do things all the time.
1: I throw that thing up
2: here's
1: the window.
2: Here's your reminder to take the garbage out.
1: Oh,
0: because
1: boy.
0: She has to have her garbage out at the apartment by 8 p.m. at the latest. Yeah, so it's like I'm getting all these little things. So I think I'm going to have to set her.
1: You think?
0: My peace of mind is I don't know, what does the Amazon thing cost? Like $100 and something to get your own account, your own Prime account? I mean, I'm going to have to set her up because.
1: What do you mean? Why are you setting her up? Doesn't she have her own job? In an apartment? What are you doing?
0: Oh, yeah. See, old habits are hard to break, man.
3: Jeez. More of the Weekend Wake Up with Big D and Bubba in a moment.
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0: for him.
1: What's up, Bobby? Good morning.
2: Hands up. Let's go. Catch. Better catch. Woo! Catch it.
1: Oh, you got your cheese.
3: I got my cheese. I got my squeezy cheese.
1: Squeezy cheese. Oh, this is fun.
3: I know.
1: Oh, yeah.
3: I know.
1: So it's basically like the, I don't know.
3: Like those stress balls?
1: Yeah, it's stress. Yeah.
3: It's kind of like a stress ball, except it's humongous. It's like 4 inches by 4 inches, and it looks like a big block of cheese.
1: It's like a cartoon cheese.
3: Yes.
1: Yeah, the big giant. Oh, man. And when you squeeze it, the little bubbles pop out.
3: I got the little ones at the house.
1: Uh-huh.
3: And I'm like, so my son brought one over, and I was like, oh, okay, cool. What is this for? He's like, oh, for stress. I'm like, what are you stressed about?
1: Right. What do you got to do? You stressed if I'm going to get money to you or not?
3: Exactly. So I'm like, I'm like, well, let me see it. And I'm like, there's no way. And I started squeezing the cheese, and I'm like, oh, wait a minute.
1: Oh, there's something.
3: I need one of these. So I ordered one, and I'm like, I'm very happy now.
1: So if you just let it go, does it come back to its original
3: After
1: form?
3: A while, it'll reset. But I mean, like, if you squeeze it good, it'll stay deformed for a while until you deform it again, and it's a challenge. You're like, how much can I squeeze the cheese?
1: How much was that thing?
3: I don't want to talk about that.
1: It
3: was like $9.
1: Oh, that's not bad.
3: Yeah, but squeezy cheese, if you want to squeeze your own cheese, look them up. They're great.
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0: gone. Luke Bryan and One Margarita with Big D and Bubba. This is The Weekend Wake Up.
1: Bubba reading his neighborhood watch is my favorite bit we do. And I think mainly just it's because of the song.
0: Yeah. All right, so this one. On my neighborhood watch, anonymous neighbors. He says, busted! With a big exclamation point. Thank God for our brave public servants who apprehended a band of interlopers in front of McDonald's yesterday.
1: Interlopers?
0: Dude.
1: Interlopers.
0: He says a band.
1: Interlopers. Look it up. Interlopers. Is even using that right?
0: Again.
1: What does an interloper mean?
0: Busted! Thank God for our brave public service servants who apprehended a band of interlopers in front of McDonald's.
1: It's someone who enters a space or joins a group uninvited. People are there that shouldn't be there. You could also use meddler. Or unauthorized trader. That's another good one.
0: Meddler and interloper.
1: Interloper.
0: I challenge everyone to, in honor of my neighborhood watch, find a way, some kind of way, to use the word interloper in a conversation.
1: By the way, any more gunshots?
0: No, I haven't heard gunshots lately.
1: Oh, okay.
0: Yeah,
1: okay.
0: It's been nice. I mean, the neighborhood, it's getting better.
2: This is the Big D and Bubba Weekend Wake Up. More in a moment.
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0: Neil McCoy for the Patterson Auto Group in Longview, Kilgore, and Marshall inviting you to check out the 903 Volleyball Show with Harlan the Sports Guy and Pigskin. Wait a minute. Harlan, you guys doing a volleyball show now?
1: That's right. Tuesday nights from 7 to 10.
0: That's worth tuning in for right there. The way y'all butcher those football scores, I can imagine what you'll do for volleyball. So is it like the Friday night scoreboard show too?
1: Yes, sir.
0: Oh, wow. You guys have been butchering football scores on Friday night for years. What's stopping you from doing it in volleyball, by the way?
1: That's right. Well, we're trying.
0: And, okay. Well, at least you are now equal opportunity butchers.
1: Don't listen to Neil. 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
0: That'd be right. Sorry, girls.
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0: There you go. That's old Hardy on Kix 105.7 KYKX. Number one for country and fun. Got a little help there from, let's see here, Eric Church, Morgan Wallen, and Tim McGraw. All on one song. How in the world did he get all those people on that tune? I mean, he must know people who know people who know people. Or he's got some dirt on some people. So, I don't know. This is Nashville. That's how that works. Matthew, the show killer, coming at you on this Saturday morning. Hope all is well in your world. Well, we made it through another work week. Some of y'all are taking the day off. Not us. We are on the road. We're constantly working. No days off. Kind of like old Neil McCoy. Brandon Michael, our good friend, he's on the road this morning. He just left the station, heading out to the Mod Cobb Activity Center over in Longview. What do we got here? We got the 9th annual. Here it is. I'm sorry. I dropped it. Haven't had all my coffee yet. He's going to be at the 9th annual Boots and Brews. Yep, let me just break that down for you. You can do some shopping and some day drinking, okay? Doors open at 11 a.m. Brandon's going to tell you all about that coming up next hour. So head on out to the Mod Cobb, do a little day drinking, and buy some clothes. Hey, no problem there. Gentlemen, just give your wife your credit card. That's how that works. 9th annual Boots and Brews. And, of course, it benefits the Alzheimer's Alliance. Great organization. All right, let's get down to business. Your forecast, well, no rain in sight, plenty of sunshine to go around. It's going to be hot, but it's going to be not hot, basically. I woke up, it was kind of cool this morning, but like I said, it's going to be hot. Temperatures in the mid-90s, mid to lower 90s, you know. Same old same, that's about it. Still to come, let's see here. We're going to hear from, what I got here? Craig Morgan, also Ella Langley coming up. Some Jason Aldean. I'm going to try to throw in something from our East Texas gal, Casey Musgraves, just to name a few. Y'all kick back, and we'll do the driving. 79 now on Kix 105.7.
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Matthew killing it this morning. Hey, as promised, got something from that local gal, Casey Musgraves, talking about that dry spell on Kicks 105.7.

0: Casey Musgraves going through that dry spell on Kix 105.7 KYKX. Numero uno for country and fun. We hang our hat on it. You know, I remember when Casey first started out. That is such an old guy thing to say. But I have to because it's the truth. I remember when she first started out, she came in for an interview. Just a little old teenager type girl. And look at her now. My goodness, she's done so good for herself. So darn proud of her. And me, I'm still in the same place. All righty. Hey, Brandon Michaels on the road this morning. He's over at the Mod Cobb Activity Center in Longview. It's got the 9th annual Barrels and Brews going on. Now, the doors open at 11 a.m., but I want you to plan to go out there today because it benefits a great cause. Once again, the 9th annual Barrels and Brews benefiting the Alzheimer's Alliance, and you just don't get much better than that, okay? Brandon Michael, 10 until 11 over at the Mod Cobb Activity Center. Stop by and say howdy. I know he'd love to see you. Well, the phone's still ringing, man. What the weather's going to do? Well, the weather's going to do what East Texas weather always does. Plenty of sunshine to go around today. No rain in sight. More of the same tomorrow. Highs today in the mid to upper 90s. And, you know, when you break it down, it's going to be hot, but it's not going to be hot. And that's all she wrote.
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0: From Uganda, that's right, we're adopting, and she is the cutest little girl that you ever seen. While I was wrapping my head around being a dad, a bigger wrench got thrown in the plans we thought we had. Now there's Willow and sweet Ada James, that's two under two. Now hey, what?

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Number one for country and fun all weekend long, guaranteed. Hey, we'll check in with Brandon Michael in just a few. He's out at the 9th annual Barrels and Brews event happening at the Mod Cobb Activity Center. But right now, let's get your weekend going with the G-Man on Kicks.

0: We're broadcasting live today from the 9th Annual Barrels and Brews Mod Cob Activity Center in Longview, and I'm here with the incredible Meredith May, who is going to fill me in on some of the more incredible aspects of this incredible event today. And we know it's all for a great cause. Who does this benefit?
1: This benefits the East Texas Alzheimer's Alliance. So all of the work for the Alzheimer's Alliance stays here local. It supports things like our Hope and Health Day Club, which provides a respite for caregivers. It also helps pay for Project Lifesaver that helps track people who perhaps wander due to their dementia, as well as multiple other services.
0: No, you know what I really like about this is not only are you making the community better and safer place for everybody who lives here, you've set up the most fun way to support that. You guys have so much local stuff going on inside. And as we were talking about earlier with the incredible Barbara Biggs, some of that stuff is beer and wine from local folks, but that's not the extent of our local influence here today. Tons of vendors inside, right?
1: Yes, we have over 50 vendors with us today. A wide range of things from people who make rugs to clothes to all kinds of things, jewelry, candy, you name it, it's probably here.
0: They got baked goods inside. It looks like a candy land on some of the other setups out there. Really cool way to spend your Saturday, and what a great, great event to support a great community effort to help out folks right here in our very own community. And today you can get in at noon, right? Unless you want to be treated like a VIP. How do you do that? And you can still be a VIP, right?
1: Yes, you can still be a VIP. So $75 gets you in at 11, so you can beat the lines, particularly for our local wineries. It also gets you a fun tasting glass, a charcuterie cup, and access to our VIP pavilion where we're going to have live music.
0: If you're looking to have fun and support the community today, the best way to do it is here at the 9th Annual Barrels and Brews Mod Cob Activity Center. I'm Brandon Michael with Meredith May, broadcasting live on Kix 105.7.
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0: Ninth annual Barrels and Brews going on right now, and I got to tell you, it is a fantastic time and a great time, a great day that is, to come out and enjoy a beautiful Saturday here in Mod Cobb Activity Center. And the activities haven't really started yet. In fact, 11 o'clock, VIPs will be allowed in, and if you'd like to come on down and be treated like a VIP, you can still do that. You can still grab your tickets, and you can still have a fantastic time here, not just checking out the wine and the beer, which I know we've talked about. It is all local, but there's also a ton of local vendors that are here as well, and if you want to come in and do a little shopping, maybe for things you can't find anywhere else, this is also a great place to do that. And don't forget, it all benefits the East Texas Alzheimer's Alliance. 100% of the proceeds today go to benefit programs right here in East Texas, affecting East Texans who are suffering from Alzheimer's right now, and the families that take care of them. And, you know, it takes a village, obviously, and that village is helped out by the East Texas Alzheimer's Alliance. That's what you're helping when you come out here today. Tickets are $25, and you can get in at noon, or if you want to drop $75, you're going to get a little something-something extra, including early access at 11 o'clock and the entire VIP suite. It's a wine tasting glass, a charcuterie cup, the complimentary drink, and access to the VIP music pavilion. And by the way, live music all day long here today. 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

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Coming up next, we're going to check in with Brandon Michael. He's broadcasting live from the Mod Cobb Activity Center out Longview Way. 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

0: Ninth annual Barrels and Brews happening right now, and I'm telling you, the party just started. We got VIP showing up. That's what's going on right now. Plus, there's a party happening all day long. In fact, at 12 o'clock, the doors open for everyone. Those tickets are just $25, and they include a wine tasting glass. You're going to need that because there's a lot of wine and beer and local vendors in here. In fact, we've got local legend Tony McCullough here with the music, the entertainment, the maestro, they like to call him. Tony, what's going on tonight, like entertainment-wise?
1: Entertainment-wise, we have local entertainers that are going to be performing all afternoon. And if you haven't seen the pavilion that they built on the east side of Maud Cobb, it is really nice.
0: It's gorgeous. We just went out there, and it's outside, and I'm like, oh, it's going to have to be warm. Those fans are so big, I thought the place was going to take off. It's nice and cool out there.
1: It's wonderful. It's nice out there already. And I was out in the middle of the afternoon yesterday. It was there, too. And so we have live music coming up. Local Dick Chapman is playing and singing right now until 1 o'clock. Then after that, we'll have Dale Cummings, who's going to come in and sing some oldies for everyone. Melissa Epps, everybody's seen her around town. She is incredible. She'll be this afternoon. Then wrapping up at 4 to 6 this afternoon with Rich Eubanks and myself.
0: The dulcet tones of Tony McCullough himself. Thank you so much for helping us out here tonight. And you know the show is going to be awesome. I don't know if you've ever heard Tony sing, but not only is he great at it, he's got great taste in the guests that he's got booked out here tonight. You're going to have plenty of entertainment and plenty of fun supporting an incredible organization, the East Texas Alzheimer's Alliance, which supports folks right here in East Texas, not only people suffering from Alzheimer's, but the families that are there to support them too. Listen, it takes a village, and it takes a village to help that village. And today, that village is supported by the 9th annual Barrels and Brews. Come on out. Great way to spend a Saturday with the entire family. We're at Maud Cobb Activity Center, and I'm Brandon Michael, broadcasting live on Kix 105.7.
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0: Before kickoff time here at the 9th Annual Barrels and Brews, of course, the doors open at noon. $25 gets you in, gets you a little sample glass, and gets you access to some of the coolest stuff that you've ever seen, and the coolest way, definitely, to support an incredible organization. East Texas Alzheimer's Alliance not only supports folks who are suffering from Alzheimer's, but it helps the support systems around them. So you're helping people who are helping to make East Texas a better place to live. And you're doing it by coming out and having a couple of sips and doing a little shopping. In fact, let's get focused on those sips here. And I'm going to tell you, the first place that I went to, like a bee, I went straight, like a beeline straight to your booth, is the Rugenbach Brewing booth. And you guys are out of Marshall, is that right?
1: That's right. We're right on the square in downtown Marshall, Texas.
0: No, I'm not just talking to anybody that works there. I'm talking to Dr. Texas Rube. All right, now, that's a hard-fought, hard-earned title, and I know that you guys are out there doing the good work. How long have you been out there?
1: Yeah, we've been in Marshall. We've been open for 3 years as of December 1st this year, so we're coming up on our third-year anniversary.
0: You guys have a fantastic celebration. You just wrapped up earlier this month called, what is it? Is it the Rugenbach Festival?
1: It's a Rugenfest.
0: Rugenfest! That's even better.
1: Yeah, it's our Oktoberfest. This is the third year that we've done it, and it was bigger than ever this year. It was really an amazing turnout, great bands all day, over 100 vendors. Just a fantastic time in downtown Marshall.
0: Now, what's sad is that maybe you missed it, but you didn't have to miss all of it because you brought a little taste of that celebration here to the Montcalm Activity Center today.
1: That's right. I brought two beers with me today. Our newest Bohemian Pilsner, we call Alpengeist, and it is really fantastic. Nice. It's malty, just really smooth. And then I brought our Oktoberfest, which has been our number one seller from the very beginning. We call it Stagecoach Road after the famous haunted road there in Marshall. So, yeah, two beers with me today, both really fantastic.
0: Listen, you can sample those here today and some other incredible drinks, incredible food, and incredible shopping you're not going to find anywhere else. And once again, the East Texas Alzheimer's Alliance gets 100% of the proceeds here today. Great way to spend your Saturday. Great way to support the, the community, and a great way to try some delicious beers, which is exactly what I'm about to go do right now. Hey, thank you so much for your time. I'm going to let you get back to your job because I'm going to be on the other side of your booth in like 5 minutes.
1: Yeah, absolutely. Happy to help.
0: All right. Once again, it's the 9th Annual Barrels and Brews happening here. Montcalm Activity Center in Longview. And we can't wait to see you. Doors about to open. You need to get down here with the entire family. It's kid friendly. It's great for the community. And you're going to have an awesome day in the air conditioning inside Montcalm Activity Center. 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
2: Thank you much, Brandon Michael. We do appreciate you. And that's going to do it for the old show killer. I appreciate y'all putting up with me. I really do. Taco Steve's coming up next, so stick around.

0: down for that. I'm going to head on to the Casa. I got a date with the couch. And before I get out of here, let me drop some knowledge on you. As I always say, no matter who you are, no matter where you are in this life, and no matter what side of the political fence you're on, just remember something. Always love the person. Always hate the sin. And at the end of the day, just be kind to your neighbor, okay? Works for me. Have yourself a wonderful weekend. I'll see you next Saturday. Good Lord willing, get some rest and be blessed.
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1: 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In Gladewater, Texas, it's their family helping your family's boating needs since 1955. Also brought to you by the Grand Saline Salt Festival. Coming up next weekend, it's a weekend to remember. In fact, Tracy Byrd is going to play on September the 26th. It's going to be an awesome show, and we got an awesome show waiting for you right here. Your chance to win Shenandoah tickets. I'll tell you how easy it is to win coming up. Here's the Church on Cumberland Road on KYKX.

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0: 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What would you say if I said you won Thomas Red tickets?
1: Wow, that's awesome.
0: That could be you. We're going to find out who exactly won those Thomas Red tickets from my last show coming up. 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

0: Hello?
1: Hi, is Cynthia there, please?
0: No, this is she.
1: Cynthia, this is Taco Steve over here at KYKX. How are you?
0: I'm good, sir.
1: Well, that's great. Do you have a second to talk?
0: Yes, sir, I do.
1: Awesome. Well, I wanted you to know, we were talking about Thomas Rhett tickets earlier and how you wanted a pair of Thomas Rhett tickets. Well, guess what?
0: Yes, sir.
1: You win the tickets. You won some.
0: All right.
1: You win two tickets to see Thomas Rhett, not only that, Zach John King, Emily Ann Roberts in concert coming up this Friday, September the 18th, American Airlines Center in Dallas, Texas.
0: All right.
1: Isn't that awesome? Who are you taking with you?
0: My boyfriend, Dennis.
1: Awesome. That is so great. I'm so glad you won that. I know you entered. In fact, you won a contest with me on the All You Can Listen Buffet, and then in return we put your name into a hat to possibly win these tickets, and you win.
0: All right, thank you, sir.
1: You got it. Do me a favor, tell me your favorite radio station, the station that just made you a winner.
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6: That's right. 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
5: That's worth tuning in for right there. The way y'all butcher those football scores, I can't imagine what you'll do for volleyball. So is it like the Friday night scoreboard show too?
6: Yes, sir.
5: Oh, wow. You guys have been butchering football scores on Friday night for years. What's stopping you from doing it in volleyball, by the way?
6: That's right. Well, we're trying.
5: Okay. Well, at least you are

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0: That's a request for Luke Bryan. Kiss Tomorrow Goodbye at Kix 105.7 in the All You Can Listen Buffet. How long has it been since you've been to the Gregg County Fair?
1: I haven't been in a long time.
0: That's a long time.
1: A really long time.
0: Well, you can win tickets right now. It's the last day of the Gregg County Fair. I got two tickets right now. Caller number 5 at 903-663-1057 wins. 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

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Also, Eastman Road, Great Cliffs. Thank you for having your radio on while you work. Rethinking some things. Brand new Luke.

0: Dylan?
1: You're looking for caller number 5. You want to be caller number 5. Is that why you're calling?
0: That's exactly why I'm calling.
1: Guess what? It's your lucky day. You are caller number 5. You win tickets to the Gregg County Fair.
0: Wonderful.
1: I know, and this is the last day of the fair. Your chance to get out there and check out what everybody else has been missing. Free of charge.
0: Well, that's just in time, because me and my wife need a date night without the kids.
1: There you go. You got it, courtesy of Kix 105.7. Who am I talking to today?
0: This is Anthony Gabaldon.
1: Anthony, tell me what you're up to on this Saturday.
0: I'm killing rats at the moment.
1: Oh, well, there you go. There you go. 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
1: 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Get ready because I got your chance to win Shenandoah tickets. They're going to be playing October the 3rd at the Bear Creek Smokehouse. The only thing you need to do is request a song, have it air on the radio on my show, or win a prize. I'll be doing the drawing at the end of the show. Here's Two Dozen Roses, Kix 105.7.

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1: 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Taco Steve, great to be here with you. Did you hear about Ella Langley? 9 CMA nominations. She's nominated for just about everything but Male Vocalist of the Year. Here's Coe Wetzel and Ella Langley.

0: Random Country, Cole Wessel, and Ella Langley, Jaden on Kix 105.7, number one for country and fun. It's Taco Steve on the All You Can Listen Buffet. Thank you so much for joining me. 903-663-1057. If you got something you want to hear, giving away Shenandoah tickets at the end of the show for the 8th annual Pasture Party in Marshall. Don't miss it. And the Barrels and Brews is going on right now all the way through 6 o'clock this evening. This is going on at the Mod Cobb Convention Center. You're talking about fun. The Barrels and Brews. It's Beer and Wine in the Pines going on, and it all benefits the East Texas Alzheimer's Alliance. Don't miss it. Once again, that's going on through 6 p.m. at the Mod Cobb Convention Center.
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We're going to talk to another one of my Thomas Rhett winners coming up right now, Blake Shelton.

Zach Top, and that right there, that's what the radio sounds like. 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Did you know Neil McCoy and the Front Men going to be live coming up at the Belcher Center? 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She's country and she knows it. Here's Luke Bryan.

0: Hello?
1: Hi, is Becky available, please?
0: This is her.
1: Becky, you got any idea who I may be?
0: I got an idea, yes.
1: Does my voice sound familiar? I think you know, you may know who this is. Do you know?
0: Yes, I do. Taco Steve.
1: Yep, it's Taco Steve. Yes, that's it. Well, I'm calling you because you entered a contest at the Gregg County Fair to possibly win some Thomas Rhett tickets. You won the tickets. I want to congratulate you.
0: Awesome! Woo!
1: I know, isn't that awesome? Yeah, check this out.
0: Yeah.
1: Not only Thomas Rhett, but you're going to get to see Zach, John, King, Emily, and Roberts. It's coming up this Friday, September the 18th, American Airlines Center in Dallas, Texas.
0: Wow, thank you so much.
1: You are welcome. Who are you going to take with you?
0: My husband.
1: You guys are going to have a great time. And when you come back, I want to know all about it. I know it's going to be

0: so much fun.
1: It will. It will. Right. Looking forward to it.
0: You got it. 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
1: Thanks so much for listening. We made it to hour number three of the show. 903-663-1057. You got something you want to hear. In fact, coming up at the very end of the show, I've got a drawing for Shenandoah tickets. That's right, 8th Annual Pasture Party. They're going to be live and in living color coming up in Marshall at the Bear Creek Smokehouse on the 3rd of October, and you could win those tickets. You stay tuned. We are proudly brought to you by Ships Marine in Gladewater, Texas. 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Also brought to you by the Grand Saline Salt Festival coming up in Grand Saline, Texas, the weekend of September the 26th. That is next weekend. Go out, have some fun, and in fact, go see Tracy Bird. He's going to be live at the Grand Saline Salt Festival on September the 26th. Once again, you got a request, you got a dedication. I would love to hear from you. 903-663-1057. Here comes Shenandoah.

Tonight. Shenandoah kicks 105.7. I'll take caller number 5 to win. I got Gregg County Fair tickets last day of the fair. 903-663-1057 to win.

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0: caller, am I?
1: Take a guess at what caller you are. Today may be your lucky day.
0: I got off work, and then I'm having the best day.
1: Well, that's a great thing. What's your name?
0: Kelly.
1: Kelly, do me a favor. Tell me where you're calling from. It sounds like you're on the road.
0: I just left work. I'm on my way home to get I'm actually on my way to get my hair done, and then I'm going home.
1: Well, guess what? Guess what I got for you?
0: You got some tickets to the fair.
1: I do. Not only two tickets, not only three tickets, but I got four tickets to the Gray County Fair. This is the last day you get to go. You get to see what everybody's been missing.
0: All right. I cannot wait.
1: Awesome. Well, thank you so much. I hope you have a great time at the fair. What's your favorite radio station? The station with Taco Steve on it.
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20: 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J&J!

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0: Shenandoah. I bet you remember that one. Next to you, next to me. The all-you-can-listen buffet is Taco Steve on the legendary Kix 105.7. It's time to make someone a winner. That's right, I got Shenandoah tickets for the 8th annual Pasture Party. This is going on at the Bear Creek Smokehouse on the 3rd of October. Don't miss it. It's going to be so much fun. You're going to get your tickets for free if I announce your name right now. Let's go to the caddy of names and pick out a name. Today's winner is David Parnell. David Parnell, you just picked up Shenandoah tickets for the 8th annual Pasture Party in beautiful Marshall, Texas. Call me back for the tickets. It's David Parnell. 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
0: Get ready. It's almost here. The 52nd annual Grand Saline Salt Festival. 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Then on Saturday, the gates open at 6 o'clock sharp as country music legend Tracy Byrd hits the stage. 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Coming up on September the 24th through the 26th, bring out the whole family for the 52nd annual Salt Festival. It's going to be fun for everyone. And Saturday night, it's Tracy Byrd. 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
1: New Country, holding it down. 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We just gave away tickets. You want to go, it's hannahouse.life. Justin Moore. I was

Kicks 105.7 Taco Steve. Thank you so much for listening to the show. A big winner of Shenandoah tickets. We're going to do it all over again next Saturday. The All You Can Listen Buffet. Thanks again for listening. It's Chris Young.

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0: 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Wait a minute. Harlan, you guys doing a volleyball show now?
1: That's right. Tuesday nights from 7 to 10.
0: That's worth tuning in for right there. The way y'all butcher those football scores, I can't imagine what you'll do for volleyball. So is it like the Friday night scoreboard show too?
1: Yes, sir.
0: Oh, wow. You guys have been butchering football scores on Friday night for years. What's stopping you from doing it in volleyball, by the way?
1: That's right. Well, we're trying.
0: And, okay. Well, at least you are now equal opportunity butchers.
1: Don't listen to Neil. It's the 903 Volleyball Show, Tuesday nights on Kix 105.7, brought to you by Patterson Ram and Marshall, Patterson Chevrolet in Kilgore, and Patterson Nissan in Longview.
0: That'd be right. Sorry, girls.
2: J&J Exterminating's defense is set. 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Oh, and J&J saw it coming. 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Now that's what you call a strong home defense. 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

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I love it when she raps to an Eminem.

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I just thank him for

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